before you, and I let you break my heart, show you all the contents of my soul scattered across the floor, every tender broken part. And you can make your choice now, you can go or stay, at least I'll have been me, show you what

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0: 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I think I might.
1: 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Let's have a good time.
0: I just want to dance all night, have a little fun. I think I might.